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2: Summertime and the living is easy, especially for kids enjoying summer break. And yet, only a few days into July, on average, that's when the dreaded back-to-school commercials begin to air, striking horror in the hearts of young viewers.

0: When I was a kid, summertime seemed like all the days between Memorial Day and Labor Day. But things have changed. Most public school classes start in August, and if you live in Chula Vista, California, you might be heading back to school right now. Yes, they started classes last week. Why the change? A lot of it has to do with adding more holidays in the school year. For example, in the U.S., students once got Thanksgiving and the day after off, but many districts now give the whole week off. Rather than complaining, though, we can remind ourselves of this wisdom in Ecclesiastes: for everything there is a season and a time for every matter under heaven. Welcome to Haven Today. I'm David Wolin, sharing the great story that's all about Jesus on this Tuesday. It's day two of a series called Peace is a Person. It's the true story known as Peace Child, now a classic film and one we're bringing back into the spotlight. Peace Child had a huge impact when it was released, and it inspired a whole generation of world missions. And that was for a few reasons. One, it's an amazing story. It sucks you in. Two missionaries moving in, living with the Sawi, a cannibalistic, headhunting tribe, and with them, their seven-month-old baby. They had come to learn the language and to share the gospel. The story is fascinating from the get-go, but then you realize what they're up against. A culture idealizing treachery, betraying friends to death. They were in far greater danger than they knew. At first, the Sawi showed no interest in Jesus. Would the Lord give them a breakthrough? Well, joining me in a few minutes is someone who was there. Steve Richardson was that seven-month-old baby, and today he leads a global missions organization. Steve can testify that the true story of Peace Child gives us reasons today to be optimistic about the progress of the Great Commission, both abroad and even here at home. And in the midst of so much darkness in the world today, stories of light and hope in Christ like Peace Child are sorely needed.
1: I told you we'd return. I've brought my wife with me. We're here to build a home.

0: We're going to learn your language and your customs. 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
1: That's the voice of Don Richardson from the Peace Child film, talking with the tribe he moved to with his wife and their baby son, Steve. And as you watch this well-shot docudrama film, you'll feel like you're there in the jungle with birds and bugs chirping and the headhunters watching. This film is a treasure, and it clearly shows how the gospel is reaching the uttermost parts of the world. 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And as we get started now, here's Jeremy Camp reminding us that peace has come for all people in all places, and his name is Jesus.

0: This is Haven Today. I'm David Wolin, and with me again is Steve Richardson from Pioneers USA. And as we heard in yesterday's program, he was also the seven-month-old baby there in the canoe with his parents, Don and Carol Richardson, in that story that we now know as Peace Child. And Steve, thank you so much for coming back and joining us again today.
1: A real pleasure, David. Thank you.
0: Well, I'm excited to talk with you now about what the Lord is doing today. And of course,

0: In your life, which has from the beginning been wrapped up in Great Commission work around the world. And that story, Peace Child, I heard it in college. And for me, even back then, light bulbs were just going off. And I learned words like contextualizing the gospel and ideas like there are unreached people around the world today. And so talk to us a little bit about Peace Child. What is that showing us about what the Great Commission work is looking like around the globe today?
1: One of the thrilling lessons that Dad and Mom learned from their experience among the Sahwi is that God has gone to these places before us. He's, you know, not left himself without witness, as we read in Acts.
0: Yes.
1: And among the Sahwi, it was the Peace Child concept, so that when they were able to, as you say, contextualize the gospel message in a way that the Sahwi understood with that concept, suddenly there was just a tremendous response.
0: And real quick, because there are some listening now who didn't hear the broadcast yesterday, just give a quick summary of what that looked like for them.
1: So this cannibal headhunter tribe, when they first heard the story of Jesus, thought that Judas was the hero of the story, because for centuries they'd been idealizing treachery. And they said to Mom and Dad, tell us more about Judas. And Dad realized he had a cross-cultural communication challenge on his hands.
0: Mm-hmm.
1: And what happened is that later, as a means of making peace, Dad realized that the only way the Sahwi could do that was by giving one of their own children to the enemy as an expression of their sincerity. And that this is exactly what God has done for humankind. He gave his precious son, and he now ever lives to make intercession for us, as we read in Hebrews chapter 7, verse 25. So he realized, Dad called these redemptive analogies, door openers, bridges of communication for the gospel. And he started asking himself the question, do other cultures also have these redemptive analogies? And sure enough, the Osma tribe next door, they had a new birth process or ceremony. They would make peace by passing some children through a birth canal, a human reenacted birth canal, and then rock these children on the other end of having been born. And if you talk to the Osmot about new birth, the Osmot totally understand that. And there's a tribe in the highlands there called the Yali. They had places of refuge. Jesus is our refuge. And if you could make it into one of those stone circles, your enemies would lower their weapons and walk away because you were in the place of refuge, and so on. And Dad started realizing all around the world, God has prepared people and peoples for the arrival of the gospel.
0: There are so many ways that God's word speaks about Jesus and about salvation in Christ, all these different ways that we're presented with who he is and what he's done. And what I hear you saying is that from God's word, we're not inventing anything new or inventing new ways to talk about Jesus so people can understand. God's already done that for us. It's right there in his word. In a sense, you're just sort of becoming a student of a culture and then connecting the dots with the word that's already there.
1: Precisely. So he's the Lamb of God. Now, that may not mean much to some cultures. It sure meant a lot to the Jews. He's the living water. We went to a much larger people group, my wife and I, many years later, of 30 million, not 3,000 like the tribe I grew up in, but 30 million Muslim people. And it was an agricultural society, and most of the place names had the word water in them because water was so important in their culture. And so we started talking about Jesus as the living water, and people understood that. So yeah, it's just so many different keys, golden keys.
0: Wow. That's incredible. Let's shift now and talk a little bit about Pioneers USA. I'd be remiss if I didn't give you an opportunity to do that on the air. So tell us a little bit about Pioneers, this organization that you lead.
1: A businessman named Ted Fletcher worked for the Wall Street Journal, national sales manager, worked with Mobil Oil and others, very successful, loved Christ, shared the gospel with his friends, but had this growing sense that God had even more in store for him and his wife, Peggy. So they stepped out by faith and, long story short, started sending short-termers overseas, started making visits to Africa, later to China as it reopened, and to the South Pacific. And those short-termers wanted to go long-term, many of them. And in their home was birthed a little organization with a big vision. So anyway, today, Pioneers is a global ministry with about a little over 3,000 full-time people

0: serving in close to 100 countries
1: Wow.
0: and in about over 400 unreached people groups.
1: Yeah. And let's talk about that and I've talked about this on the air before, but this, speaking of light bulbs kind of going off related to the Great Commission, unreached and unchristian is not the same thing, right? So what are you talking about when you say unreached?
0: So unreached are societies or cultures that have little, if any, opportunity where people can live their entire lives and not have an opportunity to understand the gospel. Many of them don't even know who Jesus is. So there are about 17,000 cultures, distinct cultures, all around the world, depending on how you define them. And about 7,000 of those are still considered unreached with the gospel, meaning that there are, in many cases, far fewer than 2% of the population has any sense of a relationship with God or with the gospel message.
1: And so as of today, I think there's about 8 billion people in the world today. What percentage of the global population are we talking about here?
0: We're talking about somewhere between 3 and 4 billion are in that category. Vast numbers in India, places like Pakistan, much of the Muslim world, the Hindu world, the Buddhist world. Yeah, some of them are just small tribes.
1: Yeah.
0: Thankfully, we live in an era where more and more there's at least a gospel beachhead in a growing percentage of these groups.
1: So in other words, there's opportunity. There's the or to use the phrase you did a moment ago, there's an open or at least a door that's cracked, an open door or a cracked door, and there's an opportunity.
0: And they're engaged in the sense that there's somebody trying to reach them with the gospel. Now, it may be hundreds of thousands of people and only one or two people are trying to reach them. But thankfully, in our time, more and more churches are catching the vision and are pressing into the remaining task, you know, in these, they're not necessarily isolated places, but they're hard to reach.
1: And let's talk about what global missions looks like in terms of its reception in the 21st century Western culture. You wrote a book, by the way, Is the Great Commission Still Great? So I'll just pitch that to you, Steve. Is the Great Commission still great?
0: Yeah, the commission is still great. And whereas in the West, we may be, to some extent, losing our perspective on that priority, and we're preoccupied with quite a few other, many times worthy pursuits, but can experience mission drift in the process.
1: Yes.
0: Thankfully, millions of Christians all around the world are discovering missions, sometimes for the first time, and realizing that, hey, this isn't just from the West to the rest.
1: That's right.
0: This is from the whole world to the whole world. So, you know, for example, a century ago, there were only maybe 20,000 believers in Korea. Today, there are more than 20,000 Korean missionaries going cross-culturally and internationally. Mm-hmm. And that's just one example among many, many that could be given all around the world. It's a super exciting time in world missions. Part of my vision and passion, David, is to help the North American church, as well as the global church, cross the finish line strong.
1: Mm.
0: And not to stumble in the last lap of the Great Commission race, so to speak.
1: And just finish that thought out. What do you mean by cross the finish line?
0: I mean, the Lord Jesus is going to come back, hopefully soon. And one of the markers that he mentioned is that this gospel of the kingdom will be preached in the whole world as a testimony to all ethnicities.
1: That's right.
0: All peoples. And so we don't know exactly the timing or all the details, but we know this, that getting the gospel out to all the peoples, including the ones that God is bringing here to our country.
1: Yeah.
0: But to do it in our Jerusalem, Judea, Samaria, and the ends of the earth, and cross-culturally is hugely, hugely profitable and strategic. Mm. I mean, it is so, so fruitful.
1: Mm. And so as we're getting close to the end of our time today, we're not quite there, but we have time for one last thought, I think. And for those that are listening today, and maybe they've never really considered whether God might be calling them to missions. And I know that there's a sense in which we're all called to be part of the Great Commission, but there's a specific category of whole life call. What would you say to that person who's thinking about that and wondering about that today?

0: I would say pray the prayer of Psalm 67 every day. Lord, bless the nations through me. And see what God will do. But let me mention one other thing, is that there are millions of people in America now, many of them believers, who are retiring, maybe retiring early, and wondering, what am I going to do with the next 10 or 15 years of my life? And my challenge is, get involved in missions. It's not too late.
1: And what might that look like? Let's say somebody's listening, and in fact, I'm sure there are people that fit exactly that description listening right now, and they're going to pray Psalm 67, but give a little detail. What could that look like? What have you seen that look like in people's lives meeting that description?
0: So we've had people join, for example, our organization, even in their 60s, and spending like 10 or even 15 years that they look back on and say, that was the most fruitful and exciting period of my entire life after finishing a career with whatever career I had. And I'm calling this encore. It's like your final chapter may have been what God was preparing you for your entire career. Go for it. And there are countries you can retire in. You can join a team and be a grandparent. You can mentor.

0: mentor people. You don't have to have a lot of pressure. Just use your relational skills and your professional skills to build relational bridges for the gospel message in Europe, in North Africa, all around the world.
1: Well, thank you so much, Steve, just for your enthusiasm, for your joy in being part of this great work that is great. That's part of the, well, it's not part of, it is the mission that God has given to us and to the church. Would you just close us out in prayer and pray for those who are listening, pray for the work that is going on in many of these hard to reach places. Let's join together in that today as we finish.
0: Lord Jesus, we think of Jonah and we think of your word to him. Should I not be concerned for that great city, Nineveh? And so, Lord, today we pray that everyone listening to this story and this challenge will be reminded, remind me, Lord, of your heart for the Ninevehs of the world today. Help us to seek you earnestly and be willing to sacrifice our own comforts in order to make an impact for eternity. Lead us, we pray, Lord, in your precious and holy name. You are worthy. Amen.
1: Amen. Steve Richardson from Pioneers USA, thank you very much for your time today.
0: Thank you.
2: Peace.

0: and only He can give us that peace which our hearts are longing for. And I love what Steve Richardson said today about how when it comes to the Great Commission, God doesn't only go with us, He's also gone before us. He knows how He's going to reach those who have never heard. And the film we've been talking about is Peace Child, such a powerful reminder of what God can do, of what He is doing today. And so I'd like to invite you to get in touch with Haven and get your DVD copy of Peace Child. It's our way of saying thank you for your gift. This is a classic film, remarkably well made, a joy to watch. Now, as you might imagine, it's a little like Christian National Geographic. There are villagers in grass skirts and not much else. They were cannibals and headhunters before coming to Christ, so some caution is advisable for sensitive viewers, but wait till you see their faces, the real people playing themselves and their joy in Jesus. It's contagious. So I hope you'll come and visit us online, make your gift, and request your copy of Peace Child on DVD. 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I'm David Wolin. Won't you come back again next time? We'll be keeping it all about Jesus. It's The Great Story here on Haven Today. For your walk with Jesus, I'm David Wolin with Haven Today, inviting you to anchor your day in God's Word. Has there ever been a time when it felt like your prayers hit a ceiling and got no farther? You pleaded, you waited, and yet, silence. Sometimes we may wonder whether God is listening or if He's turned away, but Scripture reassures us our prayers are not ignored or forgotten. Psalm 66:20, "Praise be to God, who has not rejected my prayer or withheld His love from me." What a comforting promise. God hears us. He doesn't cast aside our cries. He may not answer in the way or in the timing we expected, but He always responds with perfect wisdom. So keep praying. The Lord is listening, and in His time, He will answer. Get more daily encouragement for your walk with Jesus at haventoday.org.
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0: 562, Boston, Massachusetts, 02205. 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

0: which is obvious when we consider the Apostle John. In his later years, he was exiled to the island of Patmos, a Roman penal colony, simply for preaching the gospel. Isolated from the churches he loved and served, John could have questioned God's plan, but it was during this exile that he received the revelation that became the final book of the New Testament. Remember, though, that God is sovereign and works through every circumstance we face. He can bring strength and growth even from difficult seasons, using what we endure as part of His larger purposes. Choosing obedience and trust is the only way to true peace. Even in exile, John experienced God's presence and purpose in ways that would encourage believers for centuries to come. The Lord never lets go of His children, whom He will continue to protect and guide throughout life. This is the pathway of faith, believing in Almighty God and following wherever He leads.
1: To read today's devotion or hear it again, stop by intouch.org and search for Daily Devotion. 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
0: God can strengthen us through difficulty. With a perspective for believers, here's A Moment with Charles Stanley.
2: Well, I think a lot of us have been to that place probably at some point where we thought, Lord, how much more can I handle? And Lord, why are you letting this happen? And sometimes we know why it's happening. We look at our lives, we realize that God's up to something good. And because it's painful, we don't think it's good. But remember what He said. He said He causes all things to work together for good to those who love Him, to those who are called according to His purpose. And so even though it's painful, it can be good. Now, what we have to remember is this. The sooner you and I relax and say, okay, God, whatever you want is what I want. All of a sudden, it's amazing our attitude changes right in the midst of that storm. Somebody says, well, how can I do that? You have to get your focus on God. Help me to understand why I'm going through this. And it's amazing that once you understand why God is allowing something like that, you just have this awesome sense of peace that covers you. Even though the pain is still there, there's a peace that prevails above all of that. And so I just want to have a word of prayer for some of you who may be going through a storm right now and you've been in it a long time. You're about to give up and quit. Don't give up. God isn't giving up on you. You don't have to give up on Him. Let's pray. Father, how grateful we are that You've said, I will never leave you nor forsake you. We accept that as true. And I trust that somebody who is hurting very painfully right now would recognize that sometime that's just an act of love on your part. You're up to something very good in their life. Give them the courage to hold on and the faith to trust You that You're a good God, full of goodness, love and mercy, and that You will see them through this and You will accomplish Your purpose for them. In Jesus' name, amen.
0: God's peace can belong to anyone who trusts in Jesus Christ for the forgiveness of their sin. Learn more at intouch.org. When In Touch continues next time, you'll hear the conclusion to this message that exposes the self-destructive nature of the blame game. 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

had nothing to do with evil and the compromises of those of his day. 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
2: 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I'm Brother John, your host. I'll be here to midnight.

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4: Good morning. This is Kirsty Hansen back with a five-day forecast. This morning we're looking at sunshine and smoke with a high of 30 and a low of 16 later on. Tomorrow and Friday, we'll see sun and highs from 28 to 31. Saturday, we can expect sun and a high of 36. Then on Sunday, sunny with a high of 28. 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
2: Good morning. This is Kirsty Hansen back with a five-day forecast. This morning we're looking at sunshine and smoke with a high of 30 and a low of 16 later on. Tomorrow and Friday we'll see sun and highs from 28 to 31. Saturday we can expect sun and a high of 36. Then on Sunday, sunny with a high of 28. 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
2: Good morning. This is Kirsty Hansen back with a five-day forecast. This morning we're looking at sunshine and smoke with a high of 30 and a low of 16 later on. Tomorrow and Friday we'll see sun and highs from 28 to 31. Saturday we can expect sun and a high of 36. Then on Sunday, sunny with a high of 28. 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
4: Good morning. This is Kirsty Hansen back with a five-day forecast. This morning we're looking at sunshine and smoke with a high of 30 and a low of 16 later on. Tomorrow and Friday we'll see sun and highs from 28 to 31. Saturday we can expect sun and a high of 36. Then on Sunday, sunny with a high of 28. 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
2: Good morning. This is Kirsty Hansen back with a five-day forecast. This morning we're looking at sunshine and smoke with a high of 30 and a low of 16 later on. Tomorrow and Friday we'll see sun and highs from 28 to 31. Saturday we can expect sun and a high of 36. Then on Sunday, sunny with a high of 28. 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
2: Good morning. This is Kirsty Hansen back with a five-day forecast. This morning we're looking at sunshine and smoke with a high of 30 and a low of 16 later on. Tomorrow and Friday we'll see sun and highs from 28 to 31. Saturday we can expect sun and a high of 36. Then on Sunday, sunny with a high of 28. 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
2: Good morning. This is Kirsty Hansen back with a five-day forecast. This morning we're looking at sunshine and smoke with a high of 30 and a low of 16 later on. Tomorrow and Friday we'll see sun and highs from 28 to 31. Saturday we can expect sun and a high of 36. Then on Sunday, sunny with a high of 28. 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
3: Good morning. This is Kirsty Hansen back with a five-day forecast. This morning we're looking at sunshine and smoke with a high of 30 and a low of 16 later on. Tomorrow and Friday we'll see sun and highs from 28 to 31. Saturday we can expect sun and a high of 36. Then on Sunday, sunny with a high of 28. 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
3: Good morning. This is Kirsty Hansen back with a five-day forecast. This morning we're looking at sunshine and smoke with a high of 30 and a low of 16 later on. Tomorrow and Friday we'll see sun and highs from 28 to 31. Saturday we can expect sun and a high of 36. Then on Sunday, sunny with a high of 28. 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
2: Good morning. This is Kirsty Hansen back with a five-day forecast. This morning we're looking at sunshine and smoke with a high of 30 and a low of 16 later on. Tomorrow and Friday we'll see sun and highs from 28 to 31. Saturday we can expect sun and a high of 36. Then on Sunday, sunny with a high of 28. 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
2: Good morning. This is Kirsty Hansen back with a five-day forecast. This morning we're looking at sunshine and smoke with a high of 30 and a low of 16 later on. Tomorrow and Friday we'll see sun and highs from 28 to 31. Saturday we can expect sun and a high of 36. Then on Sunday, sunny with a high of 28. 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
3: Good morning. This is Kirsty Hansen back with a five-day forecast. This morning we're looking at sunshine and smoke with a high of 30 and a low of 16 later on. Tomorrow and Friday we'll see sun and highs from 28 to 31. Saturday we can expect sun and a high of 36. Then on Sunday, sunny with a high of 28. 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

Lenny Kravitz starting your day on Saskatchewan's Best Music. I'm Rob Kearney. Whenever I say Kravitz or see Kravitz, I always think of Mrs. Kravitz, the nosy neighbor on Bewitched. Remember her? I digress. Coming up today on this radio program, the dog days of summer are upon us. And again, we're waking up to a yellow warning for heat across most of southern and central Saskatchewan. I can't find any records set in Saskatchewan yesterday, but we once again can lay claim to the hot spot in Canada. Details are on the way. Speaking of records, just days after Jake Hiramoto of the Swift Current 57s broke the Western Canadian Baseball League records for home runs and RBI in a season, a Moose Jaw Miller Express player broke the stolen base record in Swift Current last night. I'll share that story. Her Voice, presented by CCAN, celebrating the women in the communities we serve for their service to community. Today, we'll focus on Megan Weiland, for whom helping pets and the people who care for them has become a career and a commitment to community. And Moose Jaw will share her story. And we'll play

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10: Good morning, it's Eric Adam taking a look at your five-day forecast. There's still a yellow warning for heat in effect here in the southwest. Today is going to be sunny with some local smoke. Winds southwest 20 kilometers an hour, becoming northwest 20, gusting to 40 this morning with a high of 30 and a UV index of 7 or high. Tonight, a few clouds, hazy this evening, and a low of 18. For Thursday, sunny, becoming a mix of sun and cloud in the afternoon, risk of a thunderstorm late in the afternoon, and hazy in the afternoon as well, wind becoming southeast 30 kilometers an hour in the morning with a high of 31 and a humidex of 33. For Friday, sunny and a high of 32. Saturday, sunny and a high of 37. Sunday, sunny and windy and a high of 25. And on Monday, a mix of sun and cloud with a high of 22. 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

0: Press Music. Welcome to Midweek Wednesday. I'm Rob Carney. Mentioned earlier this half hour, we're into the dog days of summer. It gets hot and we get a little lazy. I can't find any record set in Saskatchewan yesterday, but I do know Valmarie was once again the provincial and Canadian hotspot at 35.1 degrees. And this heat wave is expected to last right into the weekend. Add to the heat, the smoke from the wildfires, and it can tire us out. We talked to Terry Lang from Environment Canada yesterday.
1: Well, with the combined conditions of the heat and the smoky conditions, over a lot of number of days, it can add up to people, especially if you're not recovering well at night, if the overnight lows stay high and you're doing a lot of work outside or anything like that, it can accumulate the effects on the body. So just that reminder to kind of take care of yourself in the heat and with that lingering smoke in the air.
0: Much of southern and central Saskatchewan under a yellow warning for heat right now. It's expected to last into the weekend and through the weekend, actually, with the hottest day being Saturday. And the prediction is Environment Canada telling us it could cool off a little and come a little bit below seasonal by Monday, with highs in southern Saskatchewan around 23 and normal.

0: high for this time of year is around 27. Keep it here on Saskatchewan's Best Music, and we will keep you up to date.
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2: RCMP have shared details of an altercation early on Monday that ended with three arrests and the apprehension of a man wanted on a warrant in Swift Current for over 2 years. And Swift Current residents in the Ashley Park area are being advised of a planned power outage this morning. These are some of the stories that you can find on SwiftCurrentOnline.com.
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2: Good morning. I'm Eric Haddam. An Alberta man wanted by Swift Current Municipal RCMP since 2024 was arrested on Monday during an incident in Maquisakanagan First Nation. Loon Lake RCMP responded to a report of a person impaired by drugs on a street in Maquisakanagan First Nation around 5 a.m., where officers observed a man wanted on a warrant entering a residence. Two men, both with warrants, were arrested at the door without incident. Police say a woman became confrontational and punched two officers before she was tased and subdued. 30-year-old Lane Purvez of Edmonton was arrested on a Swift Current warrant. 20-year-old Raiden Katwiat of Maquisakanagan First Nation was arrested on a Loon Lake warrant. And 40-year-old Rose Angus of Maquisakanagan First Nation was arrested and charged with

A classic hit from Damn Yankees. It's Saskatchewan's best music. Good morning. History made in Swift Current last night in the Western Canadian Baseball League. We've told you recently that Jake Hiramoto, baseball star with the Swift Current 57s, broke the single season record for most home runs and RBI. Well, another record fell last night. Moose Jaw's Miller Express in Swift Current to play the 57s. And a young fellow by the name of Thomas Soto stole his 43rd base of the season, a new single season record. Here's how it sounded in the dugout. Big round of applause from

0: teammates and some of the fans in attendance as well. You heard one of the fellas say, pick the bag up. He didn't do that. I'm not sure they had an extra one there in swift current, but Soto set the record. Matter of fact, he stole three bases last night, and the Miller Express went on to an 8-2 victory over the 57s last night. And with that, now have a two-game lead on Saskatoon for first place in the East Division. That's because the Saskatoon Berries lost again last night, 9-7 to Medicine Hat. Other East Division team in action was the Regina Red Sox. They swept a twin bill with the Energy City Cactus Rats by scores of 6-2 and 2-1. Action continues tonight as we head down the stretch in the Western Canadian Baseball League season. Saskatoon hosting Medicine Hat tonight. Regina's on the road. They play in Sylvan Lake. And the Weyburn Beavers are back in action at home hosting the Swift Current 57s.
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7: Good morning, it's Eric Adam. Taking a look at your five-day forecast. There is still a yellow warning for heat in effect across the southwest. Today is going to be sunny with some local smoke. Winds southwest 20 kilometers an hour, becoming northwest 20, gusting to 40 this morning.

0: Memories of Country Thunder earlier this month for many who stayed late to watch Harlequin wrap up the weekend. Good morning, I'm Rob Carney. Well, crops across the prairies are showing good potential, but excessive moisture has left some regions of the province facing an uneven crop development. We're learning that from Bruce Burnett. He's the Director of Markets and Weather for Glacier Farm Media. We're going to have him on the show coming up after 7 o'clock. Stay with me.
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2: 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And Maple Creek's long-awaited water slides are officially open, just in time for one of the hottest stretches of the summer. 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
3: With a band that has played more than their share of shows in Saskatchewan over the years, but not this summer, at least not in the coming weeks. They've got a show coming up in Nova Scotia at the end of the month, and they're going big time in Las Vegas. September 4th, they're playing the Showroom at the Golden Nugget. 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

0: A classic hit from Nick Kershaw. You're listening to Saskatchewan's Best Music on another beautiful morning in Saskatchewan. Actually, some early morning thundershowers. Just a small pocket rolled through the Moose Jaw area just around 5:30 this morning. Just enough to dampen the ground. We could use some rain in some parts of Saskatchewan. In other areas, don't need it. Crops are showing good potential in southern Saskatchewan, but excessive moisture has left some regions facing uneven crop development. Our Glenda Lee Vossler spoke to Bruce Burnett just a few days ago. He's the Director of Markets and Weather for Glacier Farm Media. He said East Central Saskatchewan has experienced some of the biggest impacts from heavy rainfall.
1: Northwestern Saskatchewan is also wet. It's a little bit further north of the Yellowhead than those other areas, but like in terms of where the wetness is, it's almost in a continuous belt from south central Manitoba all the way up into the Edmonton area. East central areas of Saskatchewan are the ones that really were impacted by these heavy rains. So part of that region does not have really good crops because the crops are late or not planted in those areas.
0: Burnett says overall there are still some strong crops across Saskatchewan, but those fields that were flooded or seeded late remain well behind normal development. We'll have the very latest tomorrow when the Ministry of Agriculture releases its weekly crop report, and of course, we'll tell you all about it right here on Saskatchewan's Best Music.
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5: Ho, ho, ho! 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
7: Good morning, it's Eric Adam taking a look at your five-day forecast. There's still a yellow warning for heat in effect here in the southwest. Today is going to be sunny with some local smoke. Winds southwest 20 kilometers an hour, becoming northwest 20, gusting to 40 this morning with a high of 30 and a UV index of 7 or high. Tonight, a few clouds, hazy this evening, and a low of 18.

He's got his own way to rock, all right. Coming, Saskatchewan's best music, I'm Rob Carney. Hey, if you bought tickets before, like I have, no doubt you've received an email and maybe even a phone call from Stars urging you to buy your tickets soon. The Stars Saskatchewan Lottery is up and running, and the early bird deadline is coming up this week. Tomorrow, as a matter of fact, July 30th at 11:59 p.m., the Stars Lucky 50-50. You can get in on that, too. The final draw there coming up September the 3rd. It's the Stars Saskatchewan Lottery. So many great

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2: RCMP have shared details of an altercation early on Monday that ended with three arrests and the apprehension of a man wanted on a warrant in Swift Current for over 2 years. And Swift Current residents in the Ashley Park area are being advised of a planned power outage this morning. These are some of the stories that you can find on SwiftCurrentOnline.com.
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5: Rob Carney in the morning.
0: This was the lead single from his ninth studio album of the same name, released back in 1976. Night Moves. Bob Seger and the Silver Bullet Band. Saskatchewan's best music.

0: A classic hit from Poison. Saskatchewan's best music. Hi there, I'm Rob Kearney. So a little earlier this morning, we were talking about the Stars Saskatchewan Lottery. And that reminded me, I should check my lottery numbers. Nothing. No, not even close. Lotto Max last night carried over. The $10 million jackpot is now going to be an estimated $15 million on Friday. Nobody matched 7 of 7. Nobody matched 6 of 7 plus the bonus. But there were 38 people across the country that matched 6 of 7. And they'll all get $2,746.40. Lotto 649 gold ball jackpot tonight, by the way. $38 million. That'd be real good.
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2: Good morning, it's Eric Adam. Taking a look at your five-day forecast. There is still a yellow warning for heat in effect across the southwest. Today is going to be sunny with some local smoke. Winds southwest 20 kilometers an hour, becoming northwest 20, gusting to 40 this morning with a high of 30 and a UV index of 7 or high. Tonight, a few clouds, hazy this evening, and a low of 18. For Thursday, sunny, becoming a mix of sun and cloud in the afternoon. Risk of a thunderstorm late in the afternoon and haze as well. Wind becoming southeast 30 kilometers an hour in the morning with a high of 31 and a humidex of 33. For Friday, sunny and a high of 32. Saturday, sunny and a high of 37. Sunday, sunny and windy with a high of 25. And on Monday, a mix of sun and cloud with a high of 22. 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

0: Don't be too carefree if you're traveling Saskatchewan highways this morning. Be a defensive driver, okay? That's Gordon Lightfoot on Saskatchewan's Best Music. Her Voice, a presentation of CCAN, Canada's seed partner, on Golden West Radio this summer. We're celebrating the women in the communities we serve for their service to those communities. And today, we're focused on Megan Wyland, for whom helping pets and the people who care for them has become a career, a commitment to community. In Moose Jaw. You can check out her story on discovermoosejaw.com. She tells us it's all about the pets and the people.
1: There are so many pets that go through there that are adopted locally. So it's been really neat seeing those small adoptions turn into, you know, they started with one dog from the Humane Society and now they have four. So it's just amazing to watch that happen. I absolutely love the fact that I get to help other people take care of their best friends. And sometimes they need help with their best friends and they don't know how to get that tangle out with grooming, or they don't know that their dog might be really uncomfortable with all of that hair. So being able to educate them on their best friends, that is something that I hold near and dear. And there's a lot of trust in our industry. So families trusting me with their best friend is truly amazing.
0: 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And she's also the president of the Moose Jaw Humane Society. Again, you can read all about her. 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
3: 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And Maple Creek's long-awaited water slides are officially open, just in time for one of the hottest stretches of the summer. 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
0: For JGL, Partners in Agriculture, loyal listeners Stacy and Regina had a great time at the Gateway Festival in Bengough, Saskatchewan this past weekend. She's still recovering.
7: Yeah, it was great. It was Glass Tiger as a headliner this year. They were my first concert ever when I was 11 or 12 years old. So wow. It was a real retro, real blast from the past.

0: earned her 11th career Commonwealth Games medal with a gold in the 50-meter backstroke. Canada has 35 medals, including 13 gold, heading into day six today. If something's happening in your community, from breaking news to big game scores, tell us first. 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
2: Good morning, it's Eric Adam taking a look at your five-day forecast. There's still a yellow warning for heat in effect here in the southwest. Today is going to be sunny with some local smoke. Winds southwest 20 kilometers an hour, becoming northwest 20, gusting to 40 this morning with a high of 30 and a UV index of 7 or high. Tonight, a few clouds, hazy this evening, and a low of 18. For Thursday, sunny, becoming a mix of sun and cloud in the afternoon, risk of a thunderstorm late in the afternoon, and hazy in the afternoon as well, wind becoming southeast 30 kilometers an hour in the morning with a high of 31 and a humidex of 33. For Friday, sunny and a high of 32. Saturday, sunny and a high of 37. Sunday, sunny and windy and a high of 25. And on Monday, a mix of sun and cloud with a high of 22. 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
4: Starting August the 1st, the Canadian Grain Commission is making changes to how darkened kernels are being assessed in amber durum wheat. Chief Grain Inspector for Canada, Derek Bunkowski.
5: We've changed how we're assessing the darkened and severely darkened kernels. Last year, we were categorizing them as severe midge damage. Our research showed that the impacts of darkened kernels were not as significant as they are with severe midge. So we've made the changes to reflect that scientific research that we've done. And we've also took the opportunity while doing this work to look at the smudge and penetrated smudge tolerances in all classes of wheat. And we've made some changes there as well.
4: The commission says the revised grading approach better reflects actual end-use quality for durum buyers and producers. For Golden West, I'm Glendale Allen Vossler.
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0: Love that song. That's Jimmy Cliff, Saskatchewan's best music. Good morning, I'm Rob Kearney. Yeah, bright sunshiny day on the way for most of us, and with that, a yellow warning for heat remains in effect for many across southern and central Saskatchewan. This heat will persist through the weekend, and Terry Lang, Environment Canada, urging us to take it easy if we can.
1: Studies have shown it's the accumulated effects of the heat over a number of days that really take people out. The health implications really start adding up. So those conditions look like it'll be around for most of the week. Saturday looks to be the warmest of the days with a forecast high of 36. And with that risk of showers, thunderstorms, as there's an approaching cold front. I don't want to call it a cold front. I'm going to call it a bit of a cool front. And that'll bring those cooler conditions that we see coming on, particularly on Monday. Probably be lots of wind Saturday and Sunday, and then kind of simmering down a little bit on Monday. But it's going to feel, I think, kind of a relief on Monday with those cooler temperatures and a little bit of a northwest wind.
0: So perhaps we can give our air conditioners a bit of a break on Monday and Tuesday. Time will tell.
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10: Morning, it's Eric Adam taking a look at your 5-day forecast. There's still a yellow warning for heat in effect here in the

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5: Good morning, it's Eric Adam taking a look at your five-day forecast. There's still a yellow warning for heat in effect here in the southwest. Today is going to be sunny with some local smoke. Winds southwest 20 kilometers an hour, becoming northwest 20, gusting to 40 this morning with a high of 30 and a UV index of 7 or high. Tonight, a few clouds, hazy this evening, and a low of 18. For Thursday, sunny, becoming a mix of sun and cloud in the afternoon. Risk of a thunderstorm late in the afternoon and hazy in the afternoon as well. Wind becoming southeast 30 kilometers an hour in the morning with a high of 31 and a humidex of 33. For Friday, sunny and a high of 32. Saturday, sunny and a high of 37. Sunday, sunny and windy and a high of 25. And on Monday, a mix of sun and cloud with a high of 22. 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

0: some Wednesday morning motivation for you as you head to work. From Trooper on Saskatchewan's Best Music. Just had Terry Lang from Environment Canada on the radio talking about this heat wave that we're in the middle of. The dog days of summer are here. What do they mean when they say, what do I mean when I say, the dog days of summer? Stay tuned. The Daily Commentary's coming up.
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2: RCMP have shared details of an altercation early on Monday that ended with three arrests and the apprehension of a man wanted on a warrant in Swift Current for over 2 years. And Swift Current residents in the Ashley Park area are being advised of a planned power outage this morning. These are some of the stories that you can find on SwiftCurrentOnline.com.
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0: We are now well into the dog days of summer. When I was a kid, I thought that meant it was the time of year where my dog refused to move off the cool kitchen floor. Turns out it has nothing to do with dogs. The expression actually goes back thousands of years to a star called Sirius, known as the Dog Star. Ancient Greeks and Romans noticed Sirius appearing in the sky during the hottest stretch of summer and believed it added extra heat to the sun. They called that period the Dog Days. Of course, we now know Sirius isn't turning up the thermostat. But the name stuck. Today, the dog days simply mean those long, hot, lazy days of late July and early August when the air feels heavy, the garden needs watering, and even the mosquitoes seem too tired to buzz. So if you're feeling a little slower this week, don't blame the heat. Blame a star that's nearly 9 light years away. I'm Rob Carney.

0: Collins on the lead vocals off the album Invisible Touch. Genesis with Phil Collins on the lead vocals off the album Invisible Touch, 1986 that was released. Interesting to know, your friend and mine, Brent Butt, was just talking about Phil Collins on Instagram the other day.
1: If you turned on the radio in 1986, there was an 86% chance that you would hear Phil Collins singing one of the 86 songs he recorded that year. Music trivia! And that might not even be true. Put that in your knapsack and stuff it.
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17: Good morning, it's Eric Adam. Taking a look at your five-day forecast. There is still a yellow warning for heat in effect across the Southwest. Today is going to be sunny with some local smoke. Winds southwest 20 kilometers an hour, becoming northwest 20, gusting to 40 this morning with a high of 30 and a UV index of 7 or high. Tonight, a few clouds, hazy this evening, and a low of 18. For Thursday, sunny, becoming a mix of sun and cloud in the afternoon. Risk of a thunderstorm late in the afternoon and haze as well. Wind becoming southeast 30 kilometers an hour in the morning with a high of 31 and a humid index of 33. For Friday, sunny and a high of 32. Saturday, sunny and a high of 37. Sunday, sunny and windy with a high of 25. And on

0: some will be dancing at the Quill Lake Homecoming Weekend. This weekend, we'll talk about that and more. Across Saskatchewan Checkup with Discover Humboldt's Sarah Miller. Coming up after 9 o'clock. Keep it right here.
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2: A planned power outage is set to affect the Ashley Park area of Swift Current this morning. And Maple Creek's long-awaited water slides are officially open, just in time for one of the hottest stretches of the summer. 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

0: This is still where the greatest rock of all time rolls, right here on your AM radio. That's Robert Palmer. I'm Robert Carney. Good morning. Cross Saskatchewan checkup time with Sarah Miller from Bolt FM and Discover Humboldt.com. I don't know where to start here, Sarah. There's so much making news in and around Humboldt. How about we start with the truck that was stolen from beautiful Watson, Saskatchewan? We're keeping an eye out for that.
1: Yeah, so on Monday night, there was a vehicle stolen. It was a 2006 GMC Sierra truck, and it was stolen from the business, parked at the business. And there are some photos online at discoverhumboldt.com, pictures of the suspect and the vehicle, and it's a pretty identifiable vehicle because it has a white and purple personalized license plate that says FPS. So it is definitely something that can be recognized in the community. So if you see it, you're asked to call Crime Stoppers or your RCMP.
0: I see Manitou Beach is in the news on discoverhumboldt.com this week as well.
1: Yeah, they have built an accessibility ramp so you can get down to the water if you are in a wheelchair or a scooter. That way you can enjoy the beach, enjoy the water, and transverse across the sand and not get stuck.
0: Very nice. Great addition. You can read all about it at discoverhumboldt.com today. We're into the dog days of summer, and that means we're well into barbecue fundraiser season. And there's a big one coming up on Friday.
1: Well, you said it, dog days of summer, and the SPCA is inviting the community to have lunch with them starting at 11 o'clock downtown Humboldt at Colony, and it will run until 2 o'clock. And Colony also has a fun thing going on. If you take in a donation of a large bag of dog food or cat food, they're going to give you a discount on a vehicle. So it's a pretty cool way that they're giving back to the community and helping out the SPCA.
0: I didn't even mean to make that reference, dog days of summer with the dogs, but it just worked out. Also, I see there's a big weekend coming up in Quill Lake. It's homecoming weekend. Tell me what's going on there.
1: Yeah, so it is their annual homecoming weekend, and the big thing that's open to everyone to go and check out is the car show. They're going to have a kids area, there's going to be live music, and there's going to be some prizes for those that are in the car show. Food trucks, mini donuts, and of course, it runs from 1 until 4, and you can check out all the classic rides, antique tractors, and special interest vehicles in Quill Lake on Sunday.
0: Very good. Again, lots happening in and around Humboldt this weekend, and all the details are on discoverhumboldt.com. Sarah, thanks for this. Have a great day and have a great weekend yourself.
1: You too.
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3: Good morning, it's Eric Adam taking a look at your five-day forecast. There's still a yellow warning for heat in effect here in the southwest. Today is going to be sunny with some local smoke. Winds southwest 20 kilometers an hour, becoming northwest 20, gusting to 40 this morning with a high of 30 and a UV index of 7 or high. Tonight, a few clouds, hazy this evening, and a low of 18. For Thursday, sunny, becoming a mix of sun and cloud in the afternoon, risk of a thunderstorm late in the afternoon, and hazy in the afternoon as well, wind becoming southeast 30 kilometers an hour in the morning with a high of 31 and a humidex of 33. For Friday, sunny and a high of 32. Saturday, sunny and a high of 37. Sunday, sunny and windy and a high of 25. And on Monday, a mix of sun and cloud with a high of 22. 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

0: return season. Kim Mitchell, Saskatchewan's best music. Hi there, I'm Rob Carney. Soon it'll be harvest season across the prairies. Crops are showing good potential in southern Saskatchewan, but excessive moisture has left some regions facing uneven crop development. In case you missed it earlier, we had Bruce Burnett on, the Director of Markets and Weather for Glacier Farm Media.
1: Northwestern Saskatchewan is also wet. It's a little bit further north of the Yellowhead than those other areas, but like in terms of where the wetness is, it's almost in a continuous belt from south central Manitoba all the way up into the Edmonton area. East central areas of Saskatchewan are the ones that really were impacted by these heavy rains. So part of that region does not have really good crops because the crops are late or not planted in those areas.
0: Burnett says overall there are still some strong crops across the province, but the fields that were flooded or seeded late remain well behind normal development. All that's making news in agriculture in the Ag News section of your local Golden West website right now.
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8: Good morning, it's Eric Adam. Taking a look at your five-day forecast. There is still a yellow warning for heat in effect across the southwest. Today is going to be sunny with some local smoke. Winds southwest 20 kilometers an hour, becoming northwest 20, gusting to 40 this morning with a high of 30 and a UV index of 7 or high. Tonight, a few clouds, hazy this evening, and a low of 18. For Thursday, sunny, becoming a mix of sun and cloud in the afternoon. Risk of a thunderstorm late in the afternoon and haze as well. Wind becoming southeast 30 kilometers an hour in the morning with a high of 31 and a humidex of 33. For Friday, sunny and a high of 32. Saturday, sunny and a high of 37. Sunday, sunny and windy with a high of 25. And on Monday, a mix of sun and cloud with a high of 22. 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

from Eddie Money, just for you on Saskatchewan Spanish Music. I'm Rob Carney. Looking forward to the August long weekend coming up. Saskatchewan Day long weekend it is. And it's Stampede Weekend in beautiful Herbert, Saskatchewan, Friday, Saturday, Sunday. You're invited to take your vehicle to the parade on August 1st. It's optional. But then you could take part in the car show. 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

0: Starting August the 1st, the Canadian Grain Commission is making changes to how darkened kernels are being assessed in amber durum wheat. Chief Grain Inspector for Canada, Derek Bunkowski.
1: We've changed how we're assessing the darkened and severely darkened kernels. Last year, we were categorizing them as severe midge damage. Our research showed that the impacts of darkened kernels were not as significant as they are with severe midge. So we've made the changes to reflect that scientific research that we've done. And we've also took the opportunity while doing this work to look at the smudge and penetrated smudge tolerances in all classes of wheat. And we've made some changes there as well.
0: The commission says the revised grading approach better reflects actual end-use quality for durum buyers and producers. For Golden West, I'm Glendalee Allen-Vossler.
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In Excess with Beautiful Girl, kicking off the 10 o'clock hour and the morning show on this beautiful sunny Wednesday morning here on CKSW 570. Tara Garcia and I am so excited to spend my morning with you. We got a jam-packed morning show on the way for you. Shortly, going to be heading on over to our greeting zone to see who is celebrating locally today. Also coming up in a little bit this morning, we'll be talking about the Herbert Stampede. That's coming up this weekend. And also, Simi is having their Simi

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I gone, gone, gone, she's been gone so long, she's been gone, gone, gone so long. I gone, gone, gone, she's been gone so long, gone, gone, gone, gone, she's been gone so long.

Chilliwack, my girl, gone. Hope you're having a wonderful Wednesday morning. Tara Garcia here with you. Join me now as we head on over to our greeting zone to see who is celebrating locally today. Going to kick it off with a very happy birthday going out to Megan Graham today. Happy 37th birthday.

0: birthday, Megan. Wishing you an awesome birthday. Love, Zoe, Sloan, and the rest of your family. And Ryan Olenek celebrating a birthday today. Happy birthday to Ryan. We hope you have the most amazing day. Love, Tasha, Parker, Cutter, and Huxton. That looks like that's it for our celebrations for today. Extra special happy birthday going out to Megan Graham, who is our Acropole birthday of the day. We're going to be putting Megan into our monthly draw for a chance to win that $25 gift card from the Acropole Family Restaurant and Lounge. And we're going to be doing that draw coming up this Friday. Friday, as it is the end of the month, so make sure you stay tuned on Friday morning to find out if you're our big winner. Right now, we're going to find out what we can expect weather-wise with your local five-day forecast.
1: Good morning, it's Eric Adam taking a look at your five-day forecast. There's still a yellow warning for heat in effect here in the southwest. Today is going to be sunny with some local smoke, winds southwest 20 kilometers an hour becoming northwest 20, gusting to 40 this morning with a high of 30 and a UV index of 7 or high. Tonight, a few clouds, hazy this evening, and a low of 18. For Thursday, sunny becoming a mix of sun and cloud in the afternoon, risk of a thunderstorm late in the afternoon, and hazy in the afternoon as well, wind becoming southeast 30 kilometers an hour in the morning, with a high of 31 and a humid X of 33. For Friday, sunny and a high of 32. Saturday, sunny and a high of 37. Sunday, sunny and windy and a high of 25. And on Monday, a mix of sun and cloud with a high of 22. 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

Because it is our very next Taste of Summer charity barbecue brought to you by Lens Plumbing and Heating. And this barbecue, all the proceeds are going to be going towards the center here in Swift Current. We are very excited to partner with them for this. So you'll find us set up out front of the Innovation Federal Credit Union from 11:30 to 1 on Friday. For a minimum donation of $10, you'll be able to grab yourself a burger, chips, and a drink. And again, all proceeds are going to be going towards the center here in Swift Current. So we can't wait to see you. Looking forward to that, and want to send a big thank you to all of our sponsors, CMX, Ricky's All Day Grill, the center here in Swift Current. So we can't wait to see you. Looking forward to that, and want to send a big thank you to all of our sponsors, CMX, Ricky's All Day Grill, Brunswick Creek Psychology Services, Living Sky Casino, and Triways. Right now, we're going to roll on down the highway with BT. Yo!

0: Working for the weekend, the one and only Lover Boy, taking us into 10:39. Hope you're having a great Wednesday morning. I am Tara with you. Now, coming up this weekend, the Herbert Stampede is going to be happening. And our good friend Hayden Michaels from the Swift Current Online Newsroom had a chance to speak with Levi Sphere from the Stampede, who told us what we can expect coming up this weekend.
1: So, the rodeo is the main attraction. It will be, first performance will be Friday at 6 o'clock, and then Saturday and Sunday at 2 o'clock, where Canadian Cowboys Association approved, and dual approved with the Chinook Rodeo Association. And then Friday night and Saturday night, we have two bands playing. Friday night will be Bonfire Moon, and Saturday night will be Cooper Troupeau and the Broken Bones.
2: Okay. And what are some of the rodeo events people can expect? I assume there'll be bull riding, maybe some barrel racing. I know the sheep stuff with the kids is always popular.
1: Yep. So we have every major rodeo event, all the bareback riding, saddle bronc, bull riding, your timed events, calf roping, barrel racing, team roping, along with the junior events, junior steer riding, novice, bareback, saddle bronc, bulls, junior girls barrels, ladies breakaway open. And then Sunday, we have our wild cow race, which is always popular. And then Saturday and Sunday, both days, we have wild pony races for the kids and mutton busting.
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9: Good morning, it's Eric Adam taking a look at your

0: their lifespans. Over a lifetime, the less digestive work the body has to do, the longer it seems to last. This appears to be one instance in which less is more. The Bible also notes a situation in which less is more, or less is wiser might be a better way to put it. Proverbs 10:19 suggests that the more we talk, the more likely we are to sin. It concludes by saying, "He who restrains his lips is wise." Sometimes there is wisdom in words, and sometimes not. This is David Jeremiah encouraging you to get on the road to new life. Discover God's powers of restraint on Route 66.
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0: went 2-for-4 with a run scored in his first game since breaking the single season WCBL records for home runs and RBI. Meanwhile, Moose Jaw's Thomas Soto set a new single season league record for stolen bases with 43. He had 3 steals on the night as the Millers moved 2 games ahead of Saskatoon for the East Division lead. The 57s are now 4.5 games behind Medicine Hat for the last playoff spot in the division, with 8 games remaining in the regular season. They'll visit the Weyburn Beavers tonight and tomorrow. It was a night to forget for Shane Bieber as the Toronto Blue Jays fell 8-6 to the Washington Nationals last night. The former Cy Young Award winner drew 6 walks and allowed 4 runs on just 1 hit and didn't even make it out of the first inning. Kaz Okamoto and George Springer homered for the Jays as they mounted a late comeback. Vladimir Guerrero Jr. left the game in the 4th inning due to hamstring tightness. And the series wraps up this afternoon with Treya Savage starting for Toronto. And Canada added to their haul at the Commonwealth Games with 4 team medals, including 6 gold medals on day 5 in Glasgow. Cameron Rogers defended her title in the women's hammer throw. The Richmond, BC native also won gold at the Paris Olympics 2 years ago. And swimmer Kylie Moss of LaSalle, Ontario earned her 11th career Commonwealth Games medal with a gold in the 50-meter backstroke. Canada has 35 medals, including 13 gold, heading into day 6 today. If something's happening in your community, from breaking news to big game scores, tell us first. Call 306-773-NEWS or click Submit News on Swift Current Online.
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2: Good morning, it's Eric Adam taking a look at your 5-day forecast. There's still a yellow warning for heat in effect here in the southwest. Today is going to be sunny with some local smoke. Winds southwest 20 kilometers an hour, becoming northwest 20, gusting to 40 this morning with a high of 30 and a UV index of 7 or high. Tonight, a few clouds, hazy this evening, and a low of 18. For Thursday, sunny, becoming a mix of sun and cloud in the afternoon, risk of a thunderstorm late in the afternoon, and hazy in the afternoon as well. Wind becoming southeast 30 kilometers an hour in the morning with a high of 31 and a humidex of 33. For Friday, sunny and a high of 32. Saturday, sunny and a high of 37. Sunday, sunny and windy and a high of 25. And on Monday, a mix of sun and cloud with a high of 22. 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
3: Taking a look at the markets, canola, November, $7.84.90, down $6.30. January, $7.93.30, down $6.40. Spring wheat, Minneapolis, September, $6.99. Hard red winter wheat, September, $273.30. Wheat, September, $661.25, down $1.25. Corn, September, $456.50, down $4.75. Oats, September, $313, down $1.75. Soybeans, August, $1,208.50. Soybean meal, August, $320.90, up 10 cents. Soybean oil, August, $70.55, down 91 cents. Feeder cattle, August, $340.57. Live cattle, August, $226.57. Lean hogs, August, $103.22. The Canadian dollar is 70 cents, and crude oil, West Texas Intermediate, 82.65. For Golden West, I'm Glendalee Allen Vossler.
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Men at Work, kicking off the 11 o'clock hour with Who Can It Be Now? Well, it's Tara with you on CKSW 570. Not only is it Wednesday morning, it is also July the 29th, and we're celebrating a few pretty fun things today. Let's start off with the tiger. It is International Tiger Day today, so shout out to all those tigers out there. Thank you for existing and doing all that you do every day. It is also National Chicken Wing Day today. It is National Lasagna Day. And it is National Lipstick Day today. And the final one, we're going to talk a bit more about this coming up in a little bit. It is National Cheese Sacrifice Purchase Day. If you don't know what that is, you're probably not alone. And I'm going to have some more details about that coming up. Right now, it's the Alan Parsons Project and Games People Play.

0: of my favorite Canadian bands of all time right there with Great Big Sea and Consequence Free. Hopefully you are consequence free on this Wednesday morning. You are hanging out with myself, Tara, here on CKSW 570. Now, sounds like it's going to be a hot and busy weekend coming up this weekend, especially for Violet, our full-line egg Southwest Explorer. You'll be able to find her at a number of events, including starting on Friday at our next Taste of Summer Charity Barbecue. Again, you'll find us set up out front 11:30 to 1 at the Innovation Federal Credit Union. This is brought to you by Lens Plumbing and Heating, and all the proceeds are going to be going towards the center. So make sure you stop by, grab yourself some lunch, and support a great cause. Also on Friday, Violet will be heading to the Herbert Stampede. Saturday, she is going to be moving on down to Console for the Console Rodeo, as well as Tompkins for the Tompkins Mud Bog. And then Sunday, she's going to wrap up her weekend in Valmarie for their 100th celebration. So, busy weekend for her. If you see Violet out and about at these events, don't forget to say hi. And don't forget to also track down the full-line egg Southwest Explorer truck. Scan that QR code on the side of the truck and enter to win this week's prize. It's a great one this week. We have a $250 gift card to Treme Packers from our friends at Swift Current Diesel, as well as a $250 Pioneer Co-op gift card. That is $500 in prizing. So make sure you enter for your chance to win. We're going to be announcing our winner of that prize coming up next Tuesday morning. And if you ever want to know where you can find Violet throughout the summer, just head on over to the Full Line Egg Southwest Explorer page on Swift Current Online.
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7: Good morning, it's Eric Adam taking a look at your five-day forecast. There's still a yellow warning for heat in effect here in the southwest. Today is going to be sunny with some local smoke, winds southwest 20 kilometers an hour, becoming northwest 20, gusting to

Take a Look at Me Now, Against All Odds. That was Phil Collins taking us into 11:30 on CKSW 570. Tara hanging out with you on the morning show. Make sure you stay tuned. Next break, we're going to be talking to Trampas LaSalle from the Simi Rec Board about their Simi Summer Sizzler coming up this weekend. I'm going to have all the details. But first, it's Gino Vannelli telling us all about the fact that people got to move.

0: is going to be happening. And our good friend Chris Martins from Country 94.1 and Country 1490 had a chance to speak with Trampas LaSalle from the Simi Rec Board, who told us all about it.
1: It's our 8th annual Sizzler this weekend. I guess by the forecast, there truly will be a Sizzler this year. We've got two bands coming out, some food available. Beer will be cold, and should be a good time.
2: Absolutely. So where can people attend the event? Where is it going to be taking place?
1: We have it in our hall in Simi. We have an outside section there, so if it's a little warm in the hall, we can get out and cool off out there. Some beer served outside. We have a stage set up outside and inside, so the bands play continuously. When one stops, the other one takes over. And we've got Bakersfield and Rib Rash coming out again. They did a real great job, and looking forward to having them again.
2: Absolutely. So what time does everything get kickstarted?
1: Doors open at 8:30, and I think we're shutting down about 1:30 or 2 o'clock. 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
2: Ticket prices, what do they look like?
1: $35.
2: Excellent. And, you know, for those that maybe have not had a chance to attend the Summer Sizzler, like you said, it's quite literally going to be a Sizzler. It's going to be hot out this year. What can they expect to see for those that maybe haven't attended before?
1: We're pretty lucky with the vicinity we are with to two lakes. So we get lots of lake crowd that comes up, and it's a good mix of young crew and an old crew. And just like I said, leaves with lots of fun and lots of laughs and a good time.
2: Absolutely. 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
1: 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We appreciate it, and hope to see a good crew out this weekend.
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4: Good morning, it's Eric Haddam. Taking a look at your five-day forecast. There is still a yellow warning for heat in effect across the southwest. Today is going to be sunny with some local smoke, winds southwest 20 kilometers an hour, becoming northwest 20, gusting to 40 this morning with a high of 30 and a UV index of 7 or high. Tonight, a few clouds, hazy this evening, and a low of 18. For Thursday, sunny, becoming a mix of sun and cloud in the afternoon, risk of a thunderstorm late in the afternoon, and haze as well, wind becoming southeast 30 kilometers an hour in the morning, with a high of 31 and a humid index of 33. For Friday, sunny and a high of 32. Saturday, sunny and a high of 37. Sunday, sunny and windy with a high of 25. And on Monday, a mix of sun and cloud with a high of 22. 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

0: Kim Mitchell taking us into the noon hour and the lunch hour on this Wednesday morning with Easy to Tame. It is 11:55. Don't go anywhere. We got your latest news, weather, and sports coming up at the top of the hour from the Swift Current Online Newsroom. Next hour, more great music on the way. And I mentioned that one of the things we are celebrating today is that it is National Cheese Sacrifice Purchase Day. If you don't know what that is, make sure you stay tuned. I'm going to have more details coming up.
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0: a significant grading change with the start of the new crop year on August 1st. Derek Bunkowski, Chief Grain Inspector for Canada, says that the CGC is removing the contrasting classes grading factor and updating the contrasting colors definition.
1: So this change addresses new varieties of red lentils that have been recently recommended for registration that have a different seed coat color from the traditional red. For example, there have been some varieties that have a black seed coat or a green seed coat, yet the cotyledon color is red.
0: The CGC says that the change will help to maintain market quality while allowing new lentil varieties to be marketed separately.
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3: I'm Colin Powers with a look at sports. The Swift Current 57s continue a crucial week with the two-game road swing in Weyburn starting tonight. After last night's 8-2 loss to Moose Jaw, the 57s are 4.5 games back of the Medicine Hat Mavericks for the fourth and final playoff spot in the WCBL's East Division, and 3.5 games back of the Beavers for fifth, with 8 games left in the regular season. The 57s return home to face the Saskatoon Berries on Friday and play road games in Medicine Hat, Okotoks, and Brooks on the long weekend before wrapping up the regular season at home against the Mavericks next week. The Swift Current Broncos have signed the first of their three picks from the 2026 CHL import draft. Finnish forward Oliver Torkey has agreed to a WHL scholarship and development agreement after being selected 67th overall in June. The 6'2" winger had 19 points in 23 games with Kiko Espoo's under-20 team last season and has represented Finland at both the Hlinka-Gretzky Cup and the World Under-17 Hockey Challenge. Meanwhile, the Broncos are mourning the loss of longtime volunteer and board member Cam Heiswick. The organization announced his passing this week, remembering Heiswick as a dedicated supporter whose leadership and generosity helped strengthen both the hockey club and the community. A celebration of his life will be held at a later date. And Southwest Saskatchewan competitors brought home 15 top three finishes from CCA rodeos in Brandon and Austin, Manitoba over the weekend. Waldeck's Scott McLeod teamed with Alberta's Shane McLennan to win the team roping in Brandon with a 7-second run, earning $2,773. Maple Creek's Walker Thompson claimed a saddle bronc title, and Swift Current's Madison Kovar tied for first in ladies' breakaway roping. Maple Creek's Zach Moorhead won junior steer riding, and Swift Current's Dawson Danberg added another junior steer riding title in Austin. The CCA returns to Southwest Saskatchewan this week with rodeos in Herbert and Consul. Have a story tip or score to share? Let us know. Call 306-773-NEWS or click Submit News on Swift Current Online.
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0: For today, sunshine and local smoke with a high of 30 degrees in Swift Current. For tonight, a bit of cloud cover, some hazy conditions, and a low of 18. Tomorrow, sunshine, seeing a chance of a thunderstorm in the afternoon with some hazy skies again here and a high of 31. Friday, it's going to be 32 and sunny, which will last the rest of this forecast. Saturday being 37, and then Sunday, 25. Local news, weather, and sports, always on SwiftCurrentOnline.com.
5: Tara Garcia joining you on your lunch hour on this Wednesday afternoon. Hope you're keeping cool and enjoying your day so far. Make sure you stay tuned. We got some more great music on the way for you, including a classic from Queen on the way.
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7: A professor with the University of Saskatchewan says research that looked at the conversion of sow farms to group housing is helping farmers make the move with minimal expense and maximum efficiency. I'm Bruce Cochran, and this is Farmscape.

0: produced on behalf of North America's pork producers. I'll be back in a moment. The report, From Research to Results, Measuring the Impact of Pork Research in Canada, released by the University of Saskatchewan and profiled in a YouTube webinar, looks at the value of swine research funded through partnerships involving swine innovation pork. Dr. Stuart Smythe, a professor in the Department of Agricultural and Resource Economics at the University of Saskatchewan and one of the report's authors, says a project led by the Prairie Swine Center from 2013 to 2018 in collaboration with the University of Manitoba and CDPQ in Quebec looked at conversions to group sow housing.
1: This one was really looking at animal welfare and barn design. So farmers had to convert their sow housing, and this was going to be an expensive undertaking. And so it was a bit of a case study with farmers that had already undertaken this transition to the new regulatory requirements, as well as another group of farmers that were midway through the process. And they were comparing what had changed in terms of feed costs, in terms of operating efficiencies, you know, just to create more knowledge to help farmers better understand, you know, what was going to be the short-term costs and the potential for longer-term savings from undergoing this transition. There was going to be an average cost they identified that ranged at the low end from about $250 up to the higher end of $500. But they found this varied depending on the size of each of the pork operations. But it also highlighted that the efficiencies that would be gained from this transition were quick to be realized. So once a farm had made this transition to new sow housing, the benefits began to be observed immediately.
0: Dr. Smythe says many of these projects are not necessarily focused on animal welfare as the leading objective, but that's a strong secondary benefit. To access the webinar, search YouTube, Projects Are Not Necessarily Focused on Animal Welfare as the Leading Objective, but that's a strong secondary benefit. To access the webinar, search YouTube for From Research to Results, Measuring the Impact of Pork Research in Canada. 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I'm Bruce Cochran.
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3: 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As the tax flare-up between the U.S. and Iran, crude oil has once again ascended to its throne, lording over its commodity subjects and forcing them to dance to its tune. Since the beginning of July, crude oil futures have risen 35% to $67 a barrel to $92 a barrel at its high last week. This pulled up canola $100 a ton from $7.35 to $8.35, increased soybeans $1 U.S. a bushel from $11.40 to $12.40, and pushed corn up 50 cents from $4.40 U.S. to $4.90 U.S. per bushel at the peak. Other factors supported prices as well, from problems with grain movement out of Ukraine and Russia, hot temperatures in Europe, and some dryness concerns throughout North America. 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
4: Heartland Livestock Market Report, Donnie Peacock reporting from the Swift Current Yards. We had 300 and a little for cattle on offer here this morning. This cow market is a touch under pressure still. 165 cows in the run. The average 240.

0: $2.58 per pound. Those really toppy choice kind of cows at $2.50, $2.56. Into the bull trade, they are softer as well. They average $2.77.87. The very top high sell bull in the sale today was $3.04. Into the heiferette trade, $3 to $3.50. We did have some really youthful heiferettes at $3.50 to $4.10. It's getting quite a bit more selective on the heiferette offering here as well. We'll have a regular sale every Tuesday, and that's the way it is in cattle country. Heartland Swift Current.
1: From the field to your ears, the Prairie Ag Wire with Glenda Lee, Alan Vossler brings prairie agriculture stories, interviews, and news you need to know. 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
2: Today on the Prairie Ag Wire, the Canadian Grain Commission is making changes to wheat grading procedures for the new crop year. I had a chance to talk with Derek Bunkowski, the Chief Grain Inspector for the CGC. Derek, just remind everybody, if you will, why we're looking at making these changes.
3: So we're making these updates following consultation with grain sector stakeholders and recommendations from our standards committees. We saw some challenges in particular with the Durham wheat crop last year that led us to undertake some additional scientific research that supports these changes that we're making.
2: What kind of issues did you see that caused

0: leading to a high percentage of producer samples being downgraded when they were coming into the Canadian Grain Commission through the Harvest Sample Program. And we were also seeing some challenges with that grading factor on exports in downgrading the durum crop as well.
1: And what would have caused the darkened kernels?
0: That was a result of environmental conditions that the crop was faced with at maturity and time of harvest last year.
1: You talked about some of the changes as it relates to amber durum. Fill us in on what producers need to know and when everything comes into effect.
0: We've changed how we're assessing the darkened and severely darkened kernels. Last year, we were categorizing them as severe midge damage. Our research showed that the impacts of darkened kernels were not as significant as they are with severe midge. So we've made the changes to reflect that scientific research that we've done. And we've also took the opportunity while doing this

0: are going to reduce the number of samples that are downgraded for darkened kernels and smudge and penetrated smudge.
1: So the smudge is the only real change then as it relates to wheat other than amber durum?
0: Yes, for wheat other than durum.
1: There's also some changes for red lentils.
0: We're making some changes there. The contrasting classes grading factor in red lentils will be removed, and we're going to change that with a contrasting colors definition that's being updated. So this change addresses new varieties of red lentils that have been recently recommended for registration that have a different seed coat color from the traditional red. For example, there have been some varieties that have a black seed coat or a green seed coat, yet the cotyledon color is red. So we needed to do something to make sure that we protect the red lentil market so that we don't end up with a whole bunch of black or green seed coated red lentils mixed in with red lentils, because buyers probably wouldn't like how that looks. And it also allows producers that are possibly going to be growing these varieties, they can keep them segregated and still receive Top Canada grades for those red lentils, even though they may have a different seed coat color.
1: For producers maybe that want to look at this a little closer, where can they go? How can they find the information?
0: The information is all available on the official grain grading guide on our website, grainscanada.gc.ca. Our contact info is there. And we also have service centers in Weyburn, Saskatoon, and Calgary, where producers can call in and have any questions they may have answered.
1: Overall, key message for producers today?
0: I would say the overall key message is that, you know, we're continuing to look at our grading factors regularly. When challenges come up, we address them and we consult with our stakeholders prior to making any changes, and I think it's positive for everyone in the grain sector.
1: Derek Bunkowski is the Chief Grain Inspector for the Canadian Grain Commission. For Golden West, I'm Glendale Allen Vossler.
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0: 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So I suppose I better pick up some cheese for him on the way home today.
1: Someone you know having a birthday? Cards are nice, but celebrating someone's birthday on the radio? 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
3: And taillight Tuesdays for July are at an end after the Canadian Mental Health Association hosted their annual Gary Coombs Memorial Barbecue. Saskatchewan residents are being reminded to use caution around unfamiliar pets, stray animals, and wildlife.

0: One-on-one, that was the one and only Hall & Oates, taking us close to the 1 o'clock hour on this Wednesday afternoon. Got your latest news, weather, and sports coming up from the Swiftcurrent Online Newsroom in the next hour. I, myself, Tara, will still be sticking around with you until 2 o'clock today. We got some more great music on the way and going to let you know why you want to make sure you don't have any lunch plans coming up this Friday. I'm going to have all the details coming up.
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2: 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Saskatchewan residents are being reminded to use caution around unfamiliar pets, stray animals, and wildlife. 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

Tom Petty kicking off the 1 o'clock hour with The Waiting. Tara with you on CKSW 570. We are getting you through your Wednesday, inching towards the end of the workday with some more great music right now from The Police with Wrapped Around Your Finger.

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Oh, and more great music.

0: How many rivers to cross? That was the one and only Luba at 123. Hope you're having a wonderful Wednesday afternoon. I am Tara Garcia with you on CKSW 570. Just a reminder, make sure you don't have any lunch plans, or if you do, cancel them coming up this Friday. It is our very next Taste of Summer Charity Barbecue brought to you by Lens Plumbing and Heating. This barbecue happening on Friday, all the proceeds are going to be going towards the center here in Swift Current. So we'll be set up just out front of the Innovation Federal Credit Union from 11:30 till 1. With a minimum donation of $10, you'll get yourself a burger, chips, and a drink. And again, all the proceeds going towards the center. So we can't wait to see you coming up this Friday. Want to give a big thank you and shout out to our sponsors, CMX, Ricky's All Day Grill, Brunswick Creek Psychology Services, Living Sky Casino, and Triways.
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2: For today, sunshine and local smoke with a high of 30 degrees in Swift Current. For tonight, a bit of cloud cover, some hazy conditions, and a low of 18. Tomorrow, sunshine, seeing a chance of a thunderstorm in the afternoon with some hazy skies again here and a high of 31. Friday, it's going to be 32 and sunny, which will last the rest of this forecast. Saturday being 37, and then Sunday, 25. Local news, weather, and sports, always on SwiftCurrentOnline.com.
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You are listening to the afternoon show on CKSW 570, a classic there from Toto with Africa. It is 1:29. We are quickly working our way towards the end of your Wednesday with some more great music from Streetheart and Hollywood.

0: Sarah McLaughlin taking us into 139 on this Wednesday afternoon. Tara with you, but that's just about it for me today as I am heading out as we quickly approach 2 o'clock. Make sure you stick around. We got music to take you into the top of the hour. I will be back with you again tomorrow on the morning show from 10 till 2. Your next chance to buy, sell, and trade with Trading Post will be coming up tomorrow. And also your next chance to win a pair of passes from our friends at the Clearwater Drive-In will be coming up tomorrow morning as well, so make sure you stay tuned for that, and I'll talk to y'all tomorrow.
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8: For today, 30 degrees out there with some sunshine and a bit of local smoke. For tonight, hazy conditions continue with a low of 18. For tomorrow, high of 31 in Swift Current with a chance of a thunderstorm in the afternoon and some more hazy skies. Friday, we're seeing a high of 32 and sunshine. Saturday, 37 and sunny. Sunday, 25 and sunshine. Local news, weather, and sports.

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2: Good afternoon, I'm Hayden Michaels. The Swift Current Municipal RCMP believe a recent text message scam may be more widespread than reports suggest. Several residents have contacted police after receiving fake traffic ticket notices by text, though no financial losses have been reported. RCMP say many scams go unreported when people don't lose money. Anyone who receives one of the messages is encouraged to report it to police or the Canadian Anti-Fraud Center. With a memorial barbecue, a guest car club, and a whole bunch of locals coming out, the Rogue Cruisers couldn't have asked for a better Taillight Tuesday to close out July. Dustin Vipond, a co-founding member of the Rogue Cruisers, thanked everyone for their support.
3: Definitely.

0: the Canadian Grain Commission making changes. Red lentil growers will see a significant grading change with the start of the new crop year, August the 1st. Derek Bunkowski, Chief Grain Inspector for Canada, says the CGC is removing the contrasting classes grading factor and updating the contrasting colors definition.
1: So this change addresses new varieties of red lentils that have been recently recommended for registration that have a different seed coat color from the traditional red. For example, there have been some varieties that have a black seed coat or a green seed coat, yet the cotyledon color is red.
0: The Canadian Grain Commission says the changes will help maintain market quality while allowing new lentil varieties to be marketed separately. For Golden West, I'm Glendale Allen Vossler.
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6: For today, sunshine and local smoke with a high of 30 degrees in Swift Current. For tonight, a bit of cloud cover, some hazy conditions, and a low

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16: For today, 30 degrees out there with some sunshine and a bit of local smoke. For tonight, hazy conditions continue with a low of 18. For tomorrow, high of 31 in Swift Current with a chance of a thunderstorm in the afternoon and some more hazy skies. Friday, we're seeing a high of 32 and sunshine. Saturday, 37 and sunny. Sunday, 25 and sunshine. Local news, weather, and sports. 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
1: 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And the Canadian Mental Health Association rounded out their stint at Tail Lake Tuesdays for July with the annual Gary Coombs Memorial Barbecue. 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
2: Scientists have shown with animals in the laboratory that reducing the numbers of calories they consume lengthens their lifespans. Over a lifetime, the less digestive work the body has to do, the longer it seems to last. This appears to be one instance in which less is more. The Bible also notes a situation in which less is more, or less is wiser might be a better way to put it. Proverbs 10:19 suggests that the more we talk, the more likely we are to sin. It concludes by saying, "He who restrains his lips is wise." 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

0: after he was selected by the Brampton Steelheads. Meanwhile, the Broncos are paying tribute to longtime board member and volunteer Cam Heiswick following his passing earlier this week. The organization says Heiswick's dedication and commitment left a lasting impact on the Broncos family and the Southwest Saskatchewan community. A celebration of life is being planned and details will be announced in the coming days. Several Southwest Saskatchewan rodeo athletes are heading home with titles and prize money after a successful weekend in Manitoba. Swift Current's Madison Kovar tied for first in ladies' breakaway roping in Brandon, earning $1,586, while Waldeck's Scott McLeod won the team roping and remains first in the CCA standings as a heeler. Maple Creek's Walker Thompson captured the saddle bronc title. The CCA schedule shifts back to Southwest Saskatchewan this weekend with rodeos in Herbert and Consul. And Macklin Celebrini is now the highest-paid NHL player in history after signing a 5-year, $94 million contract extension with the San Jose Sharks today. The 20-year-old was drafted first overall by the Sharks in 2024 and scored a franchise-record 115 points last season. From local news to local sports, we're here for your updates. 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
2: For today, 30 degrees out there with some sunshine and a bit of local smoke. For tonight, hazy conditions continue with a low of 18. For tomorrow, high of 31 in Swift Current with a chance of a thunderstorm in the afternoon and some more hazy skies. Friday, we're seeing a high of 32 and sunshine. Saturday, 37 and sunny. Sunday, 25 and sunshine. Local news, weather, and sports. 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
3: Taking a look at the markets, canola, November, $782.40, down $8.80. January, $791.70, down $8. Spring wheat, Minneapolis, September, $7.03. Hard red winter wheat, September, $270. Wheat, September, $659.50, down 50 cents. Corn, September, $4.58, up 6 and a quarter.

0: September, $3.16¼, up $1.50. Soybeans, August, $1,211¼, up $2.75. Soybean meal, August, $3.20.50, down 30 cents. Soybean oil, August, $70.43, down $1.03. Feeder cattle, August, $3.43.92. Live cattle, August, $2.27.37. Lean hogs, August, $102.95. The Canadian dollar is 70 cents. And crude oil, West Texas Intermediate, $82.65. For Golden West, I'm Glendalee Allen Voss.
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0: final song in the final scene of that show, and we still don't know for sure what happened to Tony and the family, do we? That is Journey and Don't Stop Believing, Saskatchewan's best music, the greatest hits of all time, rolling home for Wednesday, sweating through another afternoon as we hit 30 degrees or close to it across the province. Here's a reminder of what's coming, though. Early this morning, in a small Alaskan village, a storm warning was issued after 6 inches of snow fell. Don't worry, that won't be happening here anytime soon. Your latest local forecast with more hot weather on the way and some really good memories, too, coming up as Saskatchewan's best music continues with a trip back to 65. The Beatles off of Rubber Soul coming up, and Bon Jovi next.
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3: For today, sunshine and local smoke with a high of 30 degrees in Swift Current. For tonight, a bit of cloud cover, some hazy conditions, and a low of 18. Tomorrow, sunshine, seeing a chance of a thunderstorm in the afternoon with some hazy skies again here and a high of 31. Friday, it's going to be 32 and sunny, which will last the rest of this forecast. Saturday being 37, and then Sunday, 25. Local news, weather, and sports, always on SwiftCurrentOnline.com.
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0: Party music from Doug and the Slugs, Saskatchewan's best music, the greatest hits of all time. The Saskatchewan Rough Riders were back to work today, sweating it out on the practice field, getting ready for a big rematch with the Edmonton Elks this weekend. Edmonton beat the Riders this past weekend on a 57-yard field goal on the last play of the game, which sort of stunk. Didn't it? We'll try to get him back this weekend, Saturday at 5 in Edmonton. That's the final game of the CFL weekend. The first one is tomorrow night with the BC Lions in Winnipeg to play the ball.
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4: For today, 30 degrees out there with some sunshine and a bit of local smoke. For tonight, hazy conditions continue with a low of 18. For tomorrow, high of 31 in Swift Current with a chance of a thunderstorm in the afternoon and some more hazy skies. Friday, we're seeing a high of 32 and sunshine. Saturday, 37 and sunny. Sunday, 25 and sunshine. Local news, weather, and sports. 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

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Back to 1991 now, Rod Stewart. Have I told you lately that I love you?

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You know, as the story goes, he wrote that song while he was doing his laundry. And the most surprising part of that is that John Mellencamp did his own laundry back in the day. From 85 and the album Scarecrow, that is Small Town. And I'm Barry Weiss with the greatest hits of all time as we sweat through another afternoon. Do not be surprised if Valmarie once again is the Canadian hotspot today, because it was the hotspot on Sunday and Monday and again yesterday. It hit 35 degrees in Valmarie.

0: Ste-Marie yesterday, making it the warmest place in Canada. Over much of Saskatchewan this afternoon, we are seeing the same thing. Don't expect a lot of change as we roll toward the long Saskatchewan Day weekend. Those details coming up in just a moment, and more of Saskatchewan's best music, too, with a good one from CCR in a few minutes, and Tears for Fears next.
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8: Tonight, a low of 14 here in Swift Current with a bit of cloud cover. Tomorrow, that cloud cover turns into a 60% chance for some showers, maybe even a thunderstorm with more hazy skies, and then a high of 30 degrees. For Friday, looking like 34 and sunny. Saturday, 38 and more sunshine. Sunday, 31 and sunny. Local news, weather, and sports from your Swift Current online app.
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0: Honeymoon Suites, Bad Attitude. The music you remember from the station that never forgets. Good afternoon. I'm Barry Weiss. The Commonwealth Games continue in Scotland today. Coming into today's action, Australia had the most medals with 80, England 43, and Canada in third with 35. And Saskatchewan has brought in a couple of those medals. Gymnast Jordan Carroll from Saskatoon has won 2 gold, one in the team gymnastics event and the other in the individual pommel horse, which back in our day we called the box horse in gym, right? You know, for us chubby non-athletic kids, we've got nightmares still about the box horse. The box horse and that stupid climbing rope. Not once in my 65 years have I needed to climb a rope to the top of a gym or jump over a box horse. And I don't suspect I ever will.
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6: Tonight, a little bit of cloud cover here in Swift Current, getting to a low of what they're saying is 14 now. For tomorrow, you're going to be seeing the sunshine return as we see a good chance of some showers, maybe even a thunderstorm with more hazy skies, and then a high of 30. Friday, looks like sunshine and a high of 34. Saturday being sunny and a high of 38 for the start of August. Sunday, sunny skies and a high of 31. Local news, weather, and sports, all on SwiftCurrentOnline.com.
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Hey, things are busy in our provincial capital today. It is day one of the Queen City X in Regina today. Gonna be hot on the midway, but I guarantee the mini donuts are still gonna taste great. Roll with it. Here

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1: Good evening, I'm Hayden Michaels. A local man facing a robbery charge pleaded guilty to one count of breaching a release order with curfew this morning in Swift Current Provincial Court. Carson Hollingsworth attended court by video from custody and was represented by Saskatoon lawyer Alora Arnold. The 22-year-old was given a custodial sentence, which was satisfied by time served, although he will be remaining in custody. The two other co-accused individuals in the robbery were sentenced earlier this year. Hollingsworth will appear back in court on November 16th for a trial. The Swift Current Municipal RCMP believe a recent text message scam may be more widespread than reports suggest. Several residents have contacted police after receiving fake traffic ticket notices by text, though no financial losses have been reported. RCMP say many scams go unreported when people don't lose money. Anyone who receives one of the messages is encouraged to report it to police or the Canadian Anti-Fraud Centre. With a memorial barbecue, a guest car club, and a whole bunch of locals coming out, the Rogue Cruisers couldn't have asked for a better Taillight Tuesday to close out July. Dustin Vipond, a co-founding member of the Rogue Cruisers, thanked everyone for their support.
2: Definitely as full as it's been this year. It's a great turnout, beautiful evening, and couldn't ask for better.
1: Vipond also debuted a new addition to his own collection, a 1989 Dodge Caravan.
2: It's definitely not everybody's cup of tea, but it's kind of neat, so people are kind of enjoying it and looking at it and remembering them.
1: The Rogue Cruisers will be hosting Cruising the Market on August 8th, with pre-registration now open.

0: I had a chance to talk with Derek Bonkowski, the chief grain inspector for the CGC. Derek, just remind everybody, if you will, why we're looking at making these changes.
1: So we're making these updates following consultation with grain sector stakeholders and recommendations from our standards committees. We saw some challenges in particular with the Durham wheat crop last year that led us to undertake some additional scientific research that supports these changes that we're making.
0: What kind of issues did you see that caused concern?
1: In last year's Durham crop, we saw something called darkened and severely darkened kernels that we hadn't seen for many years, and it was leading to a high percentage of producer samples being downgraded when they were coming into the Canadian Grain Commission through the Harvest Sample Program. And we were also seeing some challenges with that grading factor on exports in downgrading the Durham crop as well.
0: And what would have caused the darkened kernels?
1: That was a result of environmental conditions that the crop was faced with at maturity and time of harvest last year.
0: You talked about some of the changes as it relates to Amber Durham. Fill us in on what producers need to know and when everything comes into effect.
1: We've changed how we're assessing the darkened and severely darkened kernels. Last year, we were categorizing them as severe midge damage. Our research showed that the impacts of darkened kernels were not as significant as they are with severe midge. So we've made the changes to reflect that scientific research that we've done. And we've also took the opportunity while doing this work to look at the smudge and penetrated smudge tolerances in all classes of wheat. And we've made some changes there as well. These changes are going to reduce the number of samples that are downgraded for darkened kernels and smudge and penetrated smudge.
0: So the smudge is the only real change then as it relates to wheat other than Amber Durham?
1: Yes, for wheat other than Durham.
0: There's also some changes for red lentils.
1: We're making some changes there. The contrasting classes grading factor in red lentils will be removed, and we're going to change that with a contrasting colors definition that's being updated. So this change addresses new varieties of red lentils that have been recently recommended for registration that have a different seed coat color from the traditional red. For example, there have been some varieties that have a black seed coat or a green seed coat, yet the cotyledon color is red. So we needed to do something to make sure that we protect the red lentil market so that we don't end up with a whole bunch of black or green seed-coated red lentils mixed in with red lentils, because buyers probably wouldn't like how that looks. And it also allows producers that are possibly going to be growing these varieties, they can keep them segregated and still receive Top Canada grades for those red lentils, even though they may have a different seed coat color.
0: For producers maybe that want to look at this a little closer, where can they go? How can they find the information?
1: The information is all available on the official grain grading guide on our website, grainscanada.gc.ca. Our contact info is there. And we also have service centers in Weyburn, Saskatoon, and Calgary, where producers can call in and have any questions they may have answered.
0: Overall, key message for producers today?
1: I would say the overall key message is that, you know, we're continuing to look at our grading factors regularly. When challenges come up, we address them and we consult with our stakeholders prior to making any changes. And I think it's positive for everyone in the grain sector.
0: Derek Bonkowski is the chief grain inspector for the Canadian Grain Commission. For Golden West, I'm Glendalee Allen Vossler.
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4: Tonight, a low 14 here in Swift Current with a bit of cloud cover. Tomorrow, that cloud

0: Cloud cover turns into a 60% chance for some showers, maybe even a thunderstorm with more hazy skies and then a high of 30 degrees. For Friday, looking like 34 and sunny. Saturday, 38 and more sunshine. Sunday, 31 and sunny. Local news, weather, and sports from your Swift Current online app.
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